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1: 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Priority 5. Engine 4. Automated crash alert. Northeast 166th Avenue and Northeast 167th Avenue. Map page 2201.
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1: Second Avenue. Priority 3, truck 21, psychiatric, 28200 Northeast 2nd Avenue, map page 4115.
2: Copy, Southwest Medic 1619, can brief for a call, 8308 Northeast 264th Street. 1630, you can't continue north. Actually, continue to 3-6.

0: 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Priority 3, engine 26, fall 8308 Northeast 264th Street at Daybreak Park and Boat Lodge. 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

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Priority 2, engine 5, test pane, 10000 Northeast 74th Street, map page 2209.

Medic 1612, I'm transport 1616, I'm going to give you this pre-alert. Northeast 78th Avenue, Northeast 4th Plain Boulevard.

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0: Negative. 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

0: I mentioned four.
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1674, this would be a good 1-6 version. Northeast of me, have the Northeast 4-5 over. Back 68, let's be clear. Really,

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Priority 3, Squad 1, 6 persons, 400 East 33rd Street, Unit 23B. 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

Priority 4, Squad 5, unknown problem, 5111 Northeast 112th Avenue, at Applebee's Restaurant. Priority 4, Squad 5, unknown problem, 5111 Northeast 112th Avenue, at Applebee's Restaurant. Map page 2215.

Medic 618, now with Noble. I'm just trying to do a code 4 check. Medic 16, 20, Prior, 11400 Northeast, 51st Circle.

0: then it's 1608, 1620, this will be code 3, or chest pain, 11400 northeast, west of the first circle. 1608, I'm going to give you this pre-alert, Waterfront Way and Park Way, please. 1630, this will be code 3 for psychiatric, 1805 northeast, 82nd Street.
1: 1818,
0: go for
2: 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Copy, go for it. 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
3: 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Priority 3, Squad 61, psychiatric, 1805 Northeast 82nd Street, map page 2102.
0: Copy, I'll make it up. Medic 16.

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They're a little backed up. Copy, we're in stage. Sounds good.

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1: Last thing I repeat, your unit number?
0: Okay, that was maybe 16-10-10. We're going to be extended, still waiting on a nurse to report.
1: Copy, I'll make it up.

Intercom, sir, 21. Yeah, our patient's out of the tree. We're going to be clearing the MRO scene along with Terrace 21.

Headache 1616. Looks like this will be code 3, some form of a 19. 511 or 112 number.

0: 1 6, did you copy the call?
1: 6916.
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0: 16-17, we have to break you from your lunch early. 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
1: Southeast,
0: short side,
1: north
0: cab, is it right? Copy, have a good night. And Medic 1623, I'm going to have to give you this code 1, psychiatric police request, 81, direction 1821, Southeast Sullivan Loop.
1: Map page 2125.

0: Medic 16-14, copy. Medic 16-15, come on, flip us. Medic 16-09, I gave you code 1 for psychiatric. 1821, Southeast Walton Loop. 16-23, I'll clear you on 9, goes.
1: Twenty-three copies.

0: It's at 1623. Are you still running as a responder there?
1: I'll need you to start that way until I get a response from 9.
0: Fine, Rob.
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0: 16-22, put the notes, Medic 21, attach this call for the handout.
1: Copy, I'll take off.
0: You have a call for us?
1: Hey, affirmative. It's code 1, thank you, Patrick. 8121, tell me, hold it.
0: We'll be responding shortly.

0: of Hollis Watts if you want.
1: Go ahead.
0: I'm sure we don't really know, you know, you don't need one person for him, but the movie is good. As long as the call went with him, I said ambulance is a call.
1: Okay, copy. But he's going by a marshal work?
0: Okay.

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Priority 1, Engine 61, Chest Pain, 507 Northeast 99th Street, Unit 90, at Meadow Verde, map page 2103.

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So I will let you know again that I don't have anybody, and they are very backed up with calls tonight. 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
1: 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Priority 3. Engine 41. Unknown problem. 4240 Northwest Sage Loop. 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
1: I'm at a 16-12-1-2, 3312, 4309 Northeast 162 Street. Okay, now, it's

0: 42, engine 6, fall, 5101, Northeast 121st Avenue, Unit 153, at Creekside Mobile Estate. Priority 2, engine 6, fall, 5101, Northeast 121st Avenue, Unit 153, at Creekside Mobile Estate. Map page 2215. Southeast Middle Plain Boulevard and Middle Plain eastbound entrance to I-205 southbound. Priority 5, engine 8, automated crash alert. Southeast Middle Plain Boulevard and Middle Plain eastbound entrance to I-205 southbound. Map page 2228.
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5, truck 5, automated crash alert, 5504 Northeast 58th Street. Priority 5, truck 5, automated crash alert, 5504 Northeast 58th Street, map page 2207.

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0: the ages for the patient are different. I'm going to call Cousins if they got the room number wrong.
1: Dispatch age 1674 at Rift and Avery.
2: Yes, Josh, just to apologize, we're going to be clear with the driver refusal.
0: Hi, Cody.
1: 1674,

0: Fire Prop 8, 1677.
1: Yeah, we were just discussing your call. Do you have two separate patients?
0: Can you confirm the apartment number for us?
1: 116, which is the same unit number as 1622's call, but the description of the patients is different and the callers were different.
0: 1677, I copy. I'm going to double check if there's only one patient here.
1: Copy that.

0: Just saw that the split, the silver pickup with the liftgate down, like the structure.
1: It looks like it was a duplicate call. It looks like 1622 is going to transport patient.

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1: It looks like it was a duplicate call. It looks like 1622 is going to transport the patient.
0: Well done. Thank you.

0: here in service.
1: Three, four, nine, 16, 10, 10, you are good for us. Have a good night.

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I'm on BMW. I'm on Acura in a Ford Mustang. Hi, Ray.

0: that. It's 876. Are you able to log us back into our CAD? You were logged out.
1: Who do you think they copy available?

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1: I'm at 6022-7 of the creek, 1844. I'm at 6822-0, code 3, fall 7900 Northeast Vancouver, Mo Drive.

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1: Good morning, Fox. Do you have something you were going to hold on?

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Priority 6, Medic 41, 6 person, 740 Northeast Dallas Street. 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

0: Because you're now close to the abdominal pain, 14715 Northeast 20 Avenue, by 16 at 252555 Alpha.
1: Abdominal pain, 14715 Northeast 20th Avenue. Priority 2, engine 63. Abdominal pain, 14715 Northeast 20th Avenue. Map page 3123.
0: This is

0: 916-1548-ALPHA. 916-1517, I should have left you a lunch complaint, 49.
1: Okay.

Unity, we're good. RMDC is down, Sean. On scene. Thank you, sir.

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0: 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Is that out with it?
1: Is it from the 16th city that's been canceled?

13 from 164th Avenue. Black male, gray hoodie, green jacket, possibly had a backpack on the left shoulder.

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1: 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Priority 5, engine 5, investigation assist, 5314 Northeast 75th Avenue. Priority 5, engine 5, investigation assist, 5314 Northeast 75th Avenue. Map page 2217.

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0: It can be like that complete, 4 or 5, but it's 16 or 12, 1, 2, 3, 4.
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0: What is your final hours? All right, 16.0 on the tower, 16.03 on the transport record.
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0: 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Turkey on a Salmon Creek, 8-11, down the sunny side. Station is ready to go.

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1: Engine 33, Battalion 31, traffic accident, 1-80-02 Northeast 249th Street at Battleground Lake State Park. Priority 3, Engine 33, Battalion 31, traffic accident, 1-80-02 Northeast 249th Street at Battleground Lake State Park. Map page 4330.
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0: 14-1 for Freeland, 9201 Northeast Vancouver, Mall Drive. Medic 16-2525 Freeland, 2302 Northeast 117th Street. Medic 16-12, you are good for us. Have a good night.
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1: 1926.
2: G, 2302 Northeast 117th Street, at Chuck's Produce. Priority 2, engine 63, allergies. 2302 Northeast 117th Street, at Chuck's Produce. Map page 3135.

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It's going to be on the 24, 25, 400 block of the 22 Avenue.

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0: 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Paddock 16-2121, this is my allergic reaction, 8507 Northeast 8 Way.
1: Priority 2, engine 3, allergies, 8507 Northeast 8 Way. Priority 2, engine 3, allergies, 8507 Northeast 8 Way, map page 2229.

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3: 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Medic 1614-14, take over, code 1 transfer, 2805 Northeast 129th Street, I'm out of VLS for that. 1618, I copy that, 23 cleared.

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1: Wilton, your station patients having an outburst. Do an anesthesia
0: alert. Hi, 1615, you're just sorting my copy with an outburst. Say the rest.
1: It's stating that patient is having an outburst. Are we going to need the police on this?
0: Hi, 1615, I'd be happy to split up the police.
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0: 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That's significant debris field.
1: 1942.

0: 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I'll have you take over this code 1 transfer. Going to be at Rainier Springs.
1: U-75, got the line.
2: 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Priority 3, engine 63. Call 2811, Northeast 139th Street.

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Priority 2, Engine 1, Assault, King Street and West 11th Street. 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

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Priority 2, engine 41, medic 41, choking, 924 Northwest Greeley Street. Map page 1310.

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1: Static 60s at Inkers on Southwest. Static 60s are 830 pre-alert 1114 Northwest 112 Street.

0: Code Brunswick First Send to Office Level 0, 1114 Northwest 112 Street, minus 1623-2334.
1: Northwest 112th Street. Priority 5, Squad 61. 6 person, 1114 Northwest 112th Street. Map page 3133.
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5: 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Engine 43, yes. 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
5: Medic 41, for Medic 41. 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
6: 41, copy.
0: Vancouver 537 Oregon. No. Yep. 537. Six thirty. 7 3 3 20.

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0: 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Priority 3, Squad 6, Assault, 2913 Northeast 141st Avenue, map page 2223. Priority 5, Engine 5, Investigation Assist, 4555 Northeast 66th Avenue, Unit 178. Priority 5, Engine 5, Investigation Assist, 4555 Northeast 66th Avenue, Unit 178, map page 2218.
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4: 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Priority 3, engine 29, fall, 1123 Hoffman Street, Unit 6, at Scania Motel. 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
1: Fire, comes 5-5. Squad 5 in place of 25, please.
2: 2026.
0: Fire, 5 minutes, 6 minutes, 6
2: 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Clear,
0: fire,
2: 5 minutes. 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Would you like fire?
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2: Will do.

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1: Priority 3, truck 5, hemorrhage or laceration, 6221 Northeast 4th Lane Boulevard, Unit 212. Priority 3, truck 5, hemorrhage or laceration, 6221 Northeast 4th Lane Boulevard, Unit 212, map page 2219.

0: Yeah, see you medic, 1613 for 3, for our problem is 11716 Northeast, 40 Main Street.
1: Priority 2, engine 6, heart problem, 11716 Northeast 49th Street, Unit 8-1, at Alder Creek Apartments. Priority 2, engine 6, heart problem, 11716 Northeast 49th Street, Unit 8-1, at Alder Creek Apartments. Map page 2215.

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1: Four channel speak, code 3 for seizures. 1307 Northwest, 389th Street.
2: Seven Northwest 389th Street. Priority 3, engine 23, seizure 1307 Northwest 389th Street. Map page 5121.
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1: Perfect. You're seeing some of the updates in the notes. Is there a PD on scene?
2: Squad 6, I do not have a code 4. Not PD or not, even dispatching.

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1: Okay.
0: I think you're right outside of it. The last known location was eastbound from Leisure.

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1: Squad 6.
0: Squad 6, can you confirm at this point we don't have any report of anything but some superficial scratching?

0: They're documented, but the supervision screams.
1: Squawk 6 Southeast, thank you. We're going to go available, and PD can request us back after they make contact if they determine there's an injury.
0: Appreciate it.

Priority 4, engine 41, medic 41, unknown problem, 160 Northeast Joy Street, at Lewis Block Park. Priority 4, engine 41, medic 41, unknown problem, 160 Northeast Joy Street, at Lewis Block Park, map page 1311.

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1: I'm seeing a measure that says no med needed. Are we needed here?
0: Yes. They need some money to see if the guy's going to be okay to put in the jail. The Newman media was an earlier con for the victim, but this is for the bad guy.
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0: Priority 4, Medic 41, unknown problem, 160 Northeast Joy Street, at Lewis Block Park. Priority 4, Medic 41, unknown problem, 160 Northeast Joy Street, at Lewis Block Park. Map page 1311.
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0: Priority 5, Engine 2, Public Assist, 5535 East Evergreen Boulevard, Unit 7101, at Sherwood East Apartment. Priority 5, Engine 2, Public Assist, 5535 East Evergreen Boulevard, Unit 7101, at Sherwood East Apartment. 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

Priority 5, engine 8, traumatic injury, 221 Northeast 104th Avenue, at Walmart. Priority 5, engine 8, traumatic injury, 221 Northeast 104th Avenue, at Walmart. Map page 2228.

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0: 941. 941. 941. I need a face to face deal. I'll back you.
1: Traffic accident, 900 I-5 southbound. At I-5 southbound, exit 1A to SR-14 eastbound. Priority 3, engine 1, truck 1. Traffic accident, 900 I-5 southbound. At I-5 southbound, exit 1A to SR-14 eastbound. Map page 2127.

Priority 2, engine 1, truck 1, battalion 1, traffic accident, 900 I-5 southbound, at I-5 southbound, exit 1A to SR-14 eastbound. Priority 2, engine 1, truck 1, battalion 1, traffic accident, 900 I-5 southbound, at I-5 southbound, exit 1A to SR-14 eastbound. Map page 2127.

Priority 3, Squad 1, Assault, 2011 Brandt Road, Unit 29, at Villas at Bridge Creek. Priority 3, Squad 1, Assault, 2011 Brandt Road, Unit 29, at Villas at Bridge Creek. Map page 2124.

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0: 1620 Firecone.
1: Go for 1620.
0: They called back again, and another 1617 got tapped for the same patient under no source. The call taker says it is okay to end it, there is no reason to stay down.
2: Based on our notes, doesn't think there's any reason to be staging on this. Do you, we need to still continue?
0: Yes, continue, and no need to stage per the call taker.
2: Engine 6, copy.
1: Medic 1617, I apologize. We need to traffic for us.
0: All of them there and staging on, and they're going to go in.
1: 1617, would you like us to clear the duty for us to respond?
0: That's correct. And I think the dispatcher's probably going to send you to a second ambulance call for the crash, but I'll let them decide that.

6-7-6, I'm going to transport. 6-7-6, I'm going to transport. 6-7-6, I'm going to transport. 6-7-6, I'm going to transport. 6-7-6, I'm going to transport. 6-7-6, I'm going to transport. 6-7-6, I'm 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
1: 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I'll say it's 2 3 East 19th Street.
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2: This is Kennedy, approach retest pain 21034. It's right on the clear driving from 23 and 2 confident you're clear. Search as my code 3 guide
0: 272793. I-5 southbound. At I-5 southbound. Exit 1A to SR-14 eastbound. Response channel, Ops 51. Map page 2127.

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1: Engine 9, spark dust fire, 16415 Southeast 15th Street. Priority 5, engine 9, spark dust fire, 16415 Southeast 15th Street. Map page 2236.
2: Vancouver 44, no footage of the...
3: Yeah, well, it's not as cold. Yeah, well, it's not as cold. The cold right now, the traffic accident, I-5 southbound, 33rd Street. Right now, we're checking for injuries. You dispatch another unit to replace us.
4: Okay, with engine 63 is on the same call as you are, so we'll just leave and continue. And verify, where are you now?
3: Just at the 33rd Street overpass and I-5 south now.
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0: Apologize, but can you start us a new route number on this call? I-5 and 33rd Street.
1: I am making my fingers work as we speak. Also be advised, reference ambulance name or zero, so maybe a bit.
0: 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Fire comes 1-5.
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3: Squad 5 in place of truck 5, please.
4: Southbound, at I-5 southbound, exit 1A to SR-14 eastbound. Priority 2, heavy rescue 5, traffic accident 900 I-5 southbound, at I-5 southbound, exit 1A to SR-14 eastbound. Response channel, Ops 51, map page 2127.

0: collision just north of the Kirtland and Plain southbound I-5 just north. Two cars in the left.
1: I-5 southbound around 333, this is a different patient than the rollover.

0: Roger, Lincoln. Andrew
1: 361.
0: We've just been assigned to you guys. We're just leaving Southwest right now with the best batch. Just be coming from 500 to Southbound I-53, guys.
1: Yeah, we're right at the bottom of that where the intersection 55. So just be ready to jump over to the medium. We're at lane 1.
0: Copy, lane 1.
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0: 5 pounds and 8. And the ships. So this is some of the domestic issue with PD other ones.
1: Can you see, copy that? Should I meet with that the victim at the hospital? Can you verify which one is so?
0: The remaining parties can stay here at this address, so if they can start here at this address, and they can decide if they want to go to the hospital after that.
1: Thank you. It's set up for PD.

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1: Go for 77. It might be best access from fourth plane and going back down there.
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4: Yes, sir, in case you're special, we have, they are doing CPR, we have an AED.

0: I don't believe that any of the other road passenger vehicles you can have serious injuries or more than
1: Hi, 1523, 521, we'll take that 3-4.

0: Ground Engineering.
1: This is Squad 2. Yeah, come to the north, northernmost entrance and hang a left once you get in here. Squad 2 shut.

0: ground measure two. 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Cancel any other response if you have any time to do it.
1: Thank you.

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Priority 5, engine 91, unknown outside fire situation, 6112 Northeast 304th Avenue, map page 2407.

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Priority 2, Squad 51, Grass or Brush Fire, L1100 Road and Northeast Dole Valley Road. Response Channel, Control 8, Map Page 4429.

0: to call Tinker on this. It sounds like we have an engine 91 going to a similar call down off like Leonard in their area. It might be a duplicate. I'm trying to figure out which one is the correct one for you.
1: I copy.

0: When we were pulling out of our station up on the ridge, we could see a large header and fire burning. We were going to turn around and go get our brush rig and then continue on, but we're definitely going to need DNR on this.
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4: Other caller is advising this might be up by the rock pit called Deer Pen, if that sounds familiar.
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0: Did I call on 1100 Road and confirm you're working control here?
1: Is assigned so far only engine 51 was responding. I'm not sure if they switched over to .com.
0: And is there a second incident that may be similar? It sounds like each unit is going on.
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0: Rush 51 receives unmonitored control.

location or a general location, let us know. We're kind of driving blind towards it and hoping we hit the right roads once we get into the Jones Creek area. Information we received as well. We're going to head up to the L1000 road and then start heading northeast and see if we can figure out where it's at. That's permitted. I asked Fire Conner to notify DNR.

0: last dispatch was for 6112 Northeast 304th Ave. That's where I'm heading.
1: Copy. I believe that's just an ARF. You know, screen carrier, off the L 1000 or L 1100 road. That's the direction we're going to go. Sounds like all the RPs that called in stated that it was quite some distance from their homes. Copy. I'll reach out to you when I get to the L 1000.
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1: 23, Chest Pain, 740 Northeast Dallas Street. 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
2: Right,

0: Priority 5, Tender 94, unknown outside fire situation, 6112 Northeast 304th Avenue. Priority 5, Tender 94, unknown outside fire situation, 6112 Northeast 304th Avenue, map page 2407.
1: Thank you.

0: Rush 51, go to traffic.
1: Rush 51, for you, I was going to advise, our original RP is calling from East Vancouver, so pretty far out. We had another caller at the MotoTrack 37710 Southeast 14th Ave, advising they were seeing in the area as well.
0: Okay, copy. And they're just seeing it, obviously, east of Vancouver, so the 1100 road is not a good address.
1: I copy. Yeah, it's pretty far out. They're seeing it with binoculars.
0: Okay. Question, do you want in the area on the 1100? We'll check that out.
1: Ready.
2: Anyone responding?
3: I got it.
4: Can you actually hold tight at 91 till we get an exact location so we don't have the tender just driving all over up here?
2: There's a good header looking up that way from down there.

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1: Fire coming from Battalion 9-1.
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1: Do we have an email overhead en route to the 1,000 or 1,100 route?

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1: They've been notified, if you'd like I can have them start. Firecom, water tender 51.
2: Water tender 51 to the call off Still Valley and Little Conrad.
3: 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That's affirmative. 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
1: It sounds like Lieutenant 105 is looking for you on Control 8. 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
0: As a part of you had another rush or squad and they're still trying to get a better location.
5: 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It's 586-914-6192.
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control any questions you want. I just made it a couple miles down 1100. Nothing obvious with the updated information from Lieutenant Walt 5. We're going to call this.

going, actually. Still speed, sound out to 1100 and oil here. Do you want us to start making our way towards large corrections?

0: Battalion 31.
1: I'm in a touch with Battalion 91. I have requested that Squad 31 be dispatched. Could you tap them? Is this what this outfit for?
0: Okay. Tapping Squad 31 to 304th out.
2: Hey, just like a dispatcher here, we note there's an additional one team that's saying it's at Jones Creek and the 1500 Road, and you still have an RT before that that puts it at the Deer Pin Rock Pit.
3: Own outside fire situation, 6112 Northeast 304th Avenue. Priority 5, Squad 31. Unknown outside fire situation, 6112 Northeast 304th Avenue, map page 2407.
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4: 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I'm going to inform Engine 91, or Squad 91 and Squad 94 on fire drill. 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
1: We're heading up from Fort Queens in that area.
0: Copy. Where come from the time that I live? Just a long time of years old off, yeah.
2: They're using Control 8 right now, so you may not have someone, but you still want one.
3: Negative, if you can assign all units responding to this call to go to Control 8.
2: Okay. And one on 4th Avenue will be Control 8.

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1: Squad 3-1.
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1: I do. I've seen something in user control.
0: Thank you, control.

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1: 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Priority 2, engine 6, headache, 10703, northeast 68th circle. 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

0: Freeland.
1: Yeah, I'm just taking a look at the way our route is going to be. It looks like we're going to have to take the L1400 to L1000 and come back down. So we're going to have a delayed response.
0: I copy. It looks like we're going to have to take the L1400 to the L1000.

0: the length of the 1500 to the intersection of 1510. We're not seeing anything in this direction. Did we get a better direction or a better location from one of the other units that I missed?
1: Several of the callers had reported it's going to be near Jackson Pass or just to the north of that in the Deer Pen area, which shows it's between the L-1560 road and the L-1500 road.
2: 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Priority 5, engine 61, investigation assist, 1106 Northeast 72nd Street, Unit 38, at Noel Mobile Park, map page 2111.
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1: 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They just showed up and there, no one put it out as a bunch of tires burned, we're going to be extinguishing.
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0: 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Priority 3, Squad 105, Engine 103, Medic 52, Traffic Accident, 15400 Northeast Reed Road, Map Page 5223.
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0: 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Single vehicle off the road. I've got Medic 52 arriving with me. I'll be Regrove Smith. Continue the assignment at this time.
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1: And I have Ops 5-6 unmonitored for traffic control.
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1: 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Vehicle's on all fours, but it's a little bit down the hill.
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1: Yeah, we've met up with SWAT 94 up here on this burn pile. They need our water, so can you put us back on the call?
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3: Negative. We should be good with SWAT 91's tank water. This ended up being a big full pile of tires that someone lit up, so we need to put just a little more water on it.
2: Copy, I have DNR on the phone. 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

0: Eric Home from Attention 911. Squad 91 to Squad 94, I've met up with DNR overhead at the incident site. The fire is extinguished, sir, and overhaul. Battalion Chief 91 will be clear of Elbert Train.
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0: Charles 1, this is Morgan.
1: Morgan,
0: the burn pile for our call has been extinguished and has been turned over to the DNR overhead.
2: 22-43.

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42, truck 21, medic 21, stroke 1180 South Hillhurst Road, map page 4130. 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Priority 3, engine 22, traffic accident 27000 Northeast Louisville Highway at Louisville Market and Deli. Map page 4222.

Controls one caught motorcycle, injured on collision, north 503, mile post 10. Caller advised the driver is talking, complaining of back pain. Patrol. Here's the French.

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1: Nice. You're already clear. Ignition plug.
2: 22, you can actually disregard. 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
1: 22?
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4: I copy engine 22, arrive to one subject in the center of the highway, laying down. 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
5: Model 12, I'm in the mail, dark clothing with backpack, walking

0: Go for medic, turn one.
1: Yeah, we're not fighting you guys. It's going to be down the long driveway where the construction is.
2: Acorn. Cars aren't going to fit down here.
1: Can you repeat? Is there going to be room for us?
2: Negative. There's not going to be room for you.
0: Still
2: water, straw, and is it code 1 or code 3? Hi. Anywhere that he is, also now requesting a closure report if you could create a new log for them.
3: Dispatch is 1674, copy, thank you.
4: So we'll be around for closure.

0: 21, we are not finding you guys. Confirm that this is where the new construction is, off Hillhurst, where there's a big water truck.
1: Drive. You have to go past 11-60, I believe. Correction, 11-70.
0: 21, copy.

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1: Medic 1619, Firefox. So the deputies are going to meet you at the front in Club 1.
2: Okay.
1: Thank you very much.

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0: WDQ's RPM advising that they believe the car is about ready to explode. I'm not sure why they're mentioning that. However, it is catching the push upon fire around.
1: Priority 2, Squad 1, passenger vehicle fire, 3707 Main Street, at Safeway, map page 2122.
2: Thank you. I love that incident is actually going to be in county jurisdiction of the enforcement.

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1: Like 16 degrees.

0: 18-3-4. Gerardus. Last in the call, Mary Charles, Frank, Adam and Imogen, Joseph, Sean, I'm calling with David, 1969-1111. He's gonna be a motorcycle, and he's being transported to Southwest.
1: Sean, common calling of Sam, Edward, Adam, North.

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1: Copy, and for information, Southwest is currently red.

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I'm going to pick you up.

0: ground manager 35.
1: Yes, good evening.
0: Just an update. This was a single vehicle MVA that left the road and rolled. We obtained a single patient refusal. No need for AMR.
1: And just to be confirmed, copy. Thank you.

0: 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And 23 is helpless, is currently red. Just for us.
1: Okay, hi. 23, I have a question.
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0: Priority 3, truck 1, engine 2, traffic accident, 4500 SR500 eastbound, at milepost 2, SR500 eastbound. Priority 3, truck 1, engine 2, traffic accident, 4500 SR500 eastbound, at milepost 2, SR500 eastbound, map page 2124.
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0: 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Priority 2, engine 62, heart problems, 2705 Northwest 126th Street, map page 3128.
2: 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Dispatch 620, just confirming we are not on the NPA.

Priority 2, Battalion 1, traffic accident, 3692 SR500 eastbound. Priority 2, Battalion 1, traffic accident, 3692 SR500 eastbound. Response channel, Ops 51, map page 2124.

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0: dispatch 3-16-21-2-1, can I get status of manual for the Piazza Tunnel?
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2: Not a day from it, we're taking a close one.
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2: 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I copy. Thank you, 2346.

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Priority 5, engine 26, electrical unknown investigation, 3213 Northeast 239th Street, map page 4136.

21-21. We're going to be code 3 to Emmanuel with one fire rider. 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
1: Steve, Bob, I talked to the charge of people at the visitation to 16-year-olds. 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

0: 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Priority 3, Squad 102, Engine 101, Medic 51, Traffic Accident, 24000 Block, Northeast 419th Street. Map page 5310.
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Joseph Patrol's information on a vehicle that a leader pulled in. 925, the white Mercedes G37, New York Police, PC Vehicle.

0: what I'm thinking.
1: That is for my flight.
0: The status of my flight, we're doing is a non-payment.

0: Viacom, Engine 101. We've arrived, single vehicle off the roadway, non-blocking. Documents are claiming they don't need any help here. The vehicle accident did occur off the 503. It does smell like ETOH may be a possibility. There might be any medical needs to pick up for anyone that's not on scene.
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Andrew, wrap up there.

0: Okay. Fire at scene. County unit. 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More revised extended UK from state. Request if they could handle.
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Priority 2, Engine 1, Engine 61, Truck 1, Battalion 1, Commercial Vehicle Fire, West 32nd Street and Harney Street. 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

0: 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The driver's in custody for vehicular assault, and we're waiting on a clearance from the hospital.
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0: 23 in route, 916-330. I'd like to clear that lunch in quarters, 2525. I can get you out for that lunch now.
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0: Northeast 97th Street. Priority 2, engine 11. Sick person, 11011 Northeast 97th Street. Map page 2204.

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2: Joylin, did you just give us a third?
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0: 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Can you put me on my motorcycle collision?
1: 4-4-1-2.
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Copy, thank you. 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
1: East 18th Street, Unit 151. Priority 2, Engine 3, breathing problem, 4601 East 18th Street, Unit 151. Map page 2125.

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1: On
0: the
1: 14th
2: Street. Dispatch, 8-16-5-6. We're going to be clear here. Where are we talking about?

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0: Yeah, can you guys bring up the searcher?

Vancouver Patrol Disabled West 14, 2, exit 3, right shoulder, blue 2007, Pontiac 5, has a flat tire, unknown tow is around ETA 30 to 40.

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0: Priority 3, Engine 5, Traffic Accident, Northeast Meadows Drive and Northeast 63rd Street. Priority 3, Engine 5, Traffic Accident, Northeast Meadows Drive and Northeast 63rd Street, Map Page 2208.
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0: Us having, you know, we got 44 in a row.
1: That's Clyde Marshall 41.
0: Copy that. Thank you. 1622 Firecom, was that like just a busted up jacuzzi that fell off somebody's truck?
1: That's different. There is no motorcycle here. There's no patients. It looks like it was a jacuzzi that fell off somebody's trailer.
0: Copy that. Thank you.

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There is non-injury. Looks like it's just Mr. Chuzzi. Mr. Clear, thanks.

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1: That's for me a negative, it's non-blocking.
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1: Yes, we have the

0: 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And that was 76.
1: Dispatcher 1677, please, that traffic.

RT3, engine 2, 6 person, 2011 Brandt Road, unit 15, at Villas at Bridge Creek. Priority 3, engine 2, 6 person, 2011 Brandt Road, unit 15, at Villas at Bridge Creek. Map page 2124.

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1: Priority 1, engine 11, chest pain, 8417 Northeast 109th Avenue. Priority 1, engine 11, chest pain, 8417 Northeast 109th Avenue, map page 2204.

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0: 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Unknown outside fire situation. Northeast Amboy Road and Northeast Gerber McKee Road. Priority 5, Squad 102, Engine 101. Unknown outside fire situation. Northeast Amboy Road and Northeast Gerber McKee Road. Map page 5322.
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0: has confirmed it. I copy, this is Presenta Southwest.
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Priority 2, engine 7, truck 5, battalion 1, traffic accident, Northeast 99th Street and Northeast Bishan Road. Priority 2, engine 7, truck 5, battalion 1, traffic accident, Northeast 99th Street and Northeast St. John Road, map page 3231.

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Priority 5, engine 11, residential fire alarm, 11003 Northeast 89th Avenue, map page 3232.

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be like a telephone cable. I got a full number for you. It's a CPUD40866. We were able to kind of pull it back up and attach it to a fence, so it is up off the ground, but so you guys come back out and reattach it.

Priority 2, Engine 35, 6 person, 510 North Parkway Avenue, Unit 212. Priority 2, Engine 35, 6 person, 510 North Parkway Avenue, Unit 212, map page 4234.

0: Overland traffic hazard, South 5, Mile Post 14. Red John Olson truck with back gate open. Appeared the pallet was going to fall out.
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1: Yours is still showing level 0. 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
0: Lieutenant 41, we're on the east side of Shepherd talking to WED. They're asking about status of opening the road. What info would you like me to relay to them?
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0: 16-09. I'm also getting a second pre-alert up at University Village. I'm going to have you potentially head towards that, 2735 Northeast 134th Street, and 16-8, be advised, you'll be getting one of those two, either the 21st Cav or the 134th. I'll let you know.
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0: Priority 3, engine 63, fall 2735 Northeast 134th Street. Priority 3, engine 63, fall 2735 Northeast 134th Street, map page 3126.
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1: In route 71.
2: L208, can disregard. Looks like he cleared, if you want.
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3: 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Priority 2, engine 32, stroke 23410 Northeast 211th Street. Priority 2, engine 32, stroke 23410 Northeast 211th Street. Map page 3303. Priority 2, engine 7, fall 11711 Northeast 99th Street at Columbia Credit Union. Priority 2, engine 7, fall 11711 Northeast 99th Street at Columbia Credit Union. Map page 2203. Priority 5, Squad 35, Traumatic Injury, 713 Northwest 22nd Street. Priority 5, Squad 35, Traumatic Injury, 713 Northwest 22nd Street. Map page 4227.
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1: From Mount 69.
0: Okay.
1: Close that call for some reason, and I think that they're on scene, but I'll double check.
0: Drop a traffic, are you on scene at 410 West Oakland?
1: Yes, we just got here. We're trying to get inside.
0: Copy.

13 Gray, is there? 13 Gray, is there? 13 Gray, is there? 13 Gray, is there? 13 Gray, is there? 13 Gray, is there? 13 Gray, is there? 13 Gray, is there? 13 Gray, is there? 13 Gray, is there? 13 Gray, is there? 13 Gray, is there? 13 Gray, is there? 13 Gray, is there? 13 Gray, is there? 13 Gray, is there? 13 Gray, is there? 13 Gray, is there? 13 Gray, is there? 13 Gray, is there? 13 Gray, is there? 13 Gray, is there? 13 Gray, is there? 13 Gray, is there? 13 Gray, is there? 13 Gray, is there? 13 Gray, is there? 13 Gray, is there? 13 Gray, is there? 13 Gray, is there? 13 Gray, is there? 13 Gray, is there? 13 Gray, is there? 13 Gray, is there? 13 Gray, is there? 13 Gray, is there? 13 Gray, is there? 13 Gray, is there? 13 Gray, is there? 13 Gray, is there? 13 Gray, is there? 13 G

0: Good morning, another 16-10 crew on injury here with the paramedic intern checking in for 514.
1: 16-10, good morning. I got you in the 514, and I'll make sure you get an intern. You're good for Logan.

0: 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Priority 3, engine 7, 6 persons, 13416 Northeast 83rd Street, map page 2202.
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I got your destination. If there's another unit in there, I just can't communicate.

Priority 2, engine 11, diabetic, 13216 Northeast 59th Street, Unit 8, at Sky Ridge Estates. Priority 2, engine 11, diabetic, 13216 Northeast 59th Street, Unit 8, at Sky Ridge Estates, map page 2211.

0: Paul Zebra Victor, Lincoln. He's a 16 Florida stage.
1: We're copying stage. Did anyone want to go three over there? No, we get stage.
0: No, I'm not thinking of code 1, but I'll confirm. And they're going to be on op 6-3.
1: Four copies.
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0: Running 8-5-9-16-5, cruiser here with a 5-2-3.
1: Having 16, 12, and the 5-2-3 recorded.

0: confirmed could run the stage and just away from the area. It was only location given.
1: Thank you. Airport. I don't see anything.

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2: 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Anything I can do for you? 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

0: downtown.
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2: 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Is there anything to report on the patient?
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Priority 2, engine 63, breathing problem, 14409 Northwest 19th Avenue. Priority 2, engine 63, breathing problem, 14409 Northwest 19th Avenue, map page 3121.

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3: 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We're going to be pulling over.
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2: 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Medic 162, I'm going to have you take over Medic 1612's call. There'll be code 3 breathing problem, 14409 Northwest 19th Avenue.

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0: tire is intact. If we're closer, we can still take it.
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0: 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We're about half a tank right now.
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Priority 3, engine 63, fall 2811 Northeast 139th Street. Priority 3, engine 63, fall 2811 Northeast 139th Street. Map page 3126.

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0: 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Priority 1, Squad 1, Chest Pain, 2600 Northeast Minnehaha Street, Unit A2, Map Page 2111.
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3: I'm talking to you, sir.

by the split on the right shoulder. Male, black hoodie, blue jeans, walking. Duty staff advised that he was previously crouched on the ground before he got up and continued walking. Back from the one. 9 7.

0: 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Priority 2, engine 1, grass or brush fire, 3601 Southeast Columbia Way, unit 51135, at Porco. 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

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Unknown problem. Southeast 134th Avenue and Southeast 4th Street. Priority 2, Engine 9. Unknown problem. Southeast 134th Avenue and Southeast 4th Street. Map page 1202.

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0: Priority 2, Squad 61, Battalion 1, Grass or Brush Fire, 3601 Southeast Columbia Way, Unit 51135, at Portco. 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
1: 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Can you swap squad 61 for squad 5? Just swap for the first one.
2: And that was going to be in place of squad 61 confirming?
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2: 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I'd be squad 61 if you're monitoring using regard squad 5 being back.
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We are going to be UTL. Unless you find something, we'll stay on comm. 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
1: Copy clear, and I'll have you post 3-6, please.
2: Copy. Clear. Now what?

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1: Yeah, did I?
0: Where you yell at that location and he has the surrounding blocks and keep that clear.
1: Alright, copy, 10-0-2.

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1: Page 16, tell me that's affirmative.
0: 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Medic 1612, I'm going to head you into 50 out of service as well.

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0: 1910, there'll be code 3 sick person, 12329 Northeast 113th Circle.
1: Sick person, 12329 Northeast 113th Circle. Priority 2, engine 11. Sick person, 12329 Northeast 113th Circle. Map page 3234.

0: Medic 16-6, code 3 unknown problem, 3503 Northeast 49th Street.
1: 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Priority 2, engine 5, unknown problem, 3503 Northeast 49th Street, Unit 3, at Shangri-La Apartments. Map page 2113.

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0: Is this Fletcher PD as well, as you know the kids?
1: Engine 5, affirmative, still in the queue, and I'm going through permits history here real quick. There is quite a lot of it as far as welfare checks. Let me just go through some here.
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0: Engine 8, medic 1613, our reporting party on this one is unable to get close enough to the female. Okay, apparently now she's screaming, but she does have a dog with her.
1: Alright, I'll medic 1613, let's see.
2: If this is the same female, we've had calls on her all morning. I think she had one crutch and something else. She's been screaming for a few hours now.
1: 1613 received. Do we have notes of the dog's aggressive?
2: Just that the RP didn't want to get close because of the dog. Didn't have any of that information earlier this morning.
1: 1613 copies. We're on scene, and we'll check out.
2: Alright, copy.
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0: 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Could be a nurse nav turnover.
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1: 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Thank you.
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2: 1032.

0: 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I know you're going to have to turn around.
1: Hey, Kelvin.
0: Clinic 162645.
2: The San Diego Coron is held.

0: Right, 1615, good morning. You're good for login. Let me know when you're logged in and I'll get you a post.
1: Canceling for
0: 1618, just making sure you copy the sick person call. It's 1672. We're unmuted southwest for an 11 o'clock pickup coming out of 414-1, going to the quarry at 455 Southeast 177th Avenue. The 97-year-old male. He's got a hospice admit at destination. Seen for heart failure. No needs. TCS.
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4: Stay there.

0: 5111. 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I got the squad going to that conference call, so we're going to clear off that. I'm going to take the VA call from you guys. Or you can clear off.
1: The best. Thanks.

0: Tom, out of 1615.
1: Go
0: ahead. You may want police to respond to the overpass over I-5 and 4th Plain. We just had a pedestrian literally try to run out in front of our ambulance to get ahead. We avoided him, but we are attached to the CDA call.
1: Okay, any description available?
0: Dark shirt, and shorts.
1: Okay, and white male?

0: You may want police to respond to the overpass over I-5 and 4th Plain. We just had a pedestrian literally try to run out in front of our ambulance to get ahead. We avoided him, but we are attached to the CDA call.
1: Hi, copy. Any description available?
0: Dark shirt and shorts.
1: Hi, copy. And white male?
0: White male, yeah. It was pants, not shorts, sorry.
1: Hi, copy. And you were Ethan or Weston?
0: We were Ethan.
1: Hi, copy.
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Priority 3, engine 42, medic 41, traffic accident, Northwest Ivy Street and Northwest 23rd Avenue. Priority 3, engine 42, medic 41, traffic accident, Northwest Ivy Street and Northwest 23rd Avenue, map page 1303.

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1: I copy number one, and I will call him right now.
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0: Engine 42's arrived in the area. We've got some cyclone fence down, but I do not see a vehicle.
2: Engine 42 sounds like reports are that the driver moved his vehicle around the corner, so he's going to be down on Northwest 23rd. If so, make contact now.
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1: 41.
0: Have you guys found the driver of the vehicle yet?
1: That's affirmative. He's up here. His parents, non-injury. We don't want to do anything with him.

0: If the mom is on scene with the individual, she does not want any help or any further assistance from EMS, we'll be clearing.
1: Copy that. It's not the injury. It's IBS 23.
2: I'm going to take over the call. The code 3CD8, Mike 1626. I'm going to head you to 7600 Northeast 166th Avenue. It'll be code 3 for a call. I'll get the proper call document in just a moment.

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Map page 2319. Poisoning, 2101 Northeast Andreessen Road, at Winco. Priority 2, engine 11. Overdose poisoning, 2101 Northeast Andreessen Road, at Winco. Map page 2220.

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2: Priority 3, Engine 61, Squad 61, Battalion 61, traffic accident, Northeast Highway 99 and Northeast 88 Circle. Priority 3, Engine 61, Squad 61, Battalion 61, traffic accident, Northeast Highway 99 and Northeast 88 Circle, map page 2102.
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3: Got a couple pre-alerts, one at 700 Northeast 87th, one at 2723 Northeast 134th. We'll see which one comes up first.
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0: 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Spot 620, you guys can clear this. 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
1: Lane, it'll be code 36 person 2723 Northeast 134th Street.
2: Two
1: lanes are out. 16-7, I'll head to the other trailer, 7-9 Northeast 87th Avenue.
3: Priority 3, engine 63, 6 person, 2723 Northeast 134th Street, unit 320. Priority 3, engine 63, 6 person, 2723 Northeast 134th Street, unit 320, map page 3126.
1: Seventh Avenue, and unit heading code 3 to southwest, which is green across the board. Can you repeat your number, please?
4: Yes, 16-13,
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0: 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Priority 2, engine 91, medic 43, unconscious or fainting episode, 1832 North 8th Street, map page 1407.
1: Yeah, he just not at the end.

0: Priority 3, engine 5, traffic accident, Northeast 4th Lane Boulevard and Northeast Vancouver Mall Drive. Priority 3, engine 5, traffic accident, Northeast 4th Lane Boulevard and Northeast Vancouver Mall Drive. Map page 2216.
1: Dispatch, 16 past 5, we have 3 3 3 3 3 3 3 3 3 3 3 3 3 3 3 3 3 3 3 3 3 3 3 3 3 3 3 3 3 3 3 3 3 3 3 3 3 3 3 3 3 3 3 3 3 3 3 3 3 3 3 3 3 3 3 3 3 3 3 3 3 3 3 3 3 3 3 3 3 3 3 3 3 3 3 3 3 3 3 3 3 3 3 3 3 3 3 3 3 3 3 3 3 3 3 3 3 3 3 3 3 3 3 3 3 3 3 3 3 3 3 3 3 3 3 3 3 3 3 3 3 3 3 3 3 3 3 3 3 3 3 3 3 3 3 3 3 3 3 3 3 3 3 3 3 3 3 3 3 3 3 3 3 3 3 3 3 3 3 3 3 3 3 3 3 3 3 3 3 3 3 3 3 3 3 3 3 3 3 3 3

15 of those 3-4, 816, 71. 71, you could code 1 on the 6th version, 7514, Northeastern, NAP. And 816, 74, thanks for waiting, 7036. Hey, 69 threads. Hey, 16-9, I'm

0: We've arrived on scene of the MBA. They're right in the center of the intersection, blocking all westbound lanes. The semi head on with the Kia. We're going to get out there for you.
1: Copy, blocking westbound lanes, getting out, investigating 1125.

0: Priority 2, truck 21, medic 21, unknown problem, 6605 Northwest 304th Street. Priority 2, truck 21, medic 21, unknown problem, 6605 Northwest 304th Street, map page 4107.
1: Medic 16-0, we'll go down the sick person, 2929, Northeast 65th Avenue.
0: Priority 3, squad 5, sick person, 2929, Northeast 65th Avenue, unit 110. Map page 2219.

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2: 40. Northeast 88th Avenue. Priority 2, engine 8. Breathing problems. 1416 Northeast 88th Avenue. Map page 2229.

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0: 21, minute 21, address 6702, 6702, Northwest 304.
1: 318. Priority 4, engine 5. Unknown problem. 3333 Northeast 66th Avenue, Unit B 318. Map page 2219.

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0: 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I need your code 3 on a fall at 2811 Northeast 139th Street. I will make it out where you're coming from.
1: Northeast 139th Street. Priority 3, engine 63, fall 2811 Northeast 139th Street, map page 3126. 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

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Engine 1. Engine 61. Truck 1. Battalion 1. Fire contained in an appliance. 107 Grand Boulevard at Columbia Machine. Priority 3. Engine 1. Engine 61. Truck 1. Battalion 1. Fire contained in an appliance. 107 Grand Boulevard at Columbia Machine. Response channel, Ops 51. 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

Priority 2, engine 11, engine 4, grass or brush fire, 3600 Northeast Andreessen Road, at Andreessen, SR 500 eastbound. Priority 2, engine 11, engine 4, grass or brush fire, 3600 Northeast Andreessen Road, at Andreessen, SR 500 eastbound. Map page 2219.

0: 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Commercial fire, 107 Grand Boulevard, X Columbia Machine. 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
1: 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Thank you. It's going to be 12 o'clock pickup, so ready when you get there. Coming out of room 329, going to Ray Hickey. It's an 83-year-old male. Acute kidney disease, going on hospice. Just needs a stretcher and a PCS.

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2: It'll be code 3 gunshot, 10605 Southeast 3rd Street.
3: 15, copy.
2: Eight 1672, I apologize for the back-to-back transfers, but I need you for this 1230 coming out of Salmon Creek. It'll be room 616, going to Lactimus Creek, post-acute 740 Northeast Dallas Street in Camas. It's an 81-year-old female seen for an acute stroke. Just needs the stretcher and the PCS.
0: Ready, 1615. Ready, 1615,
1: roger.
0: Ready, 1615, squad 6. This is being called in by a neighbor, indicating that they think he just heard a neighbor shoot himself outside in a chair, gun laying next to him. I don't know the exact time frame of that. I'm seeing where police are.
1: 1615, copy.
0: Sounds like neighbor heard a shot, looked out, called us. So within a time frame, less than 5.

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1: Squad 6, copy, over.

0: Medic 16-2, code 3 unknown problem, northeast Andreessen and northeast 4th plane.
1: Priority 2, squad 5, unknown problem, northeast Andreessen Road and northeast 4th plane Boulevard. Priority 2, squad 5, unknown problem, northeast Andreessen Road and northeast 4th Plain Boulevard, map page 2219.

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0: Hey, we made contact with this gentleman earlier on our past call. He was just sleeping on the corner of M3 Street and 4th Main.
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1: 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If so, we can take that call for you. That is Grant's 4 plane right now.
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1: 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14, 14, 14, 14, 14, 14, 14, 14, 14, 14, 14, 14, 14, 14, 14, 14, 14, 14, 14, 14, 14, 14, 14, 14, 14, 14, 14, 14, 14, 14, 14, 14, 14, 14, 14, 14, 14, 14, 14, 14, 14, 14, 14, 14, 14, 14, 14, 14, 14, 14, 14, 14, 14, 14, 14, 14, 14, 14, 14, 14, 14, 14, 14, 14, 14, 14, 14, 14, 14, 14, 14, 14, 14, 14, 14, 14, 14, 14, 14, 14, 14,

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0: 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Thank you.

Priority 2, engine 8, breathing problems, 8304 Northeast 9th Street. Priority 2, engine 8, breathing problems, 8304 Northeast 9th Street, map page 2229.

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1: New and Southeast Mill Plain Boulevard. Priority 4, Engine 9. Unknown problem. Southeast 192nd Avenue and Southeast Mill Plain Boulevard. Map page 2331.

Medic 16-1, you'll be tug line to Hemorrhage, 415 Southeast, 177th Avenue. Medic 16-4, pre-alert, 914 Northeast, 106th Avenue.

0: Wad 6. Hemorrhage or laceration. 914 Northeast 106th Avenue. Priority 2. Squad 6. Hemorrhage or laceration. 914 Northeast 106th Avenue. Map page 2228. Priority 2. Engine 29. Medic 21. Unconscious or fainting episode. 1486 Dyke Access Road. At Walmart. Priority 2. Engine 29. Medic 21. Unconscious or fainting episode. 1486 Dyke Access Road. At Walmart. Map page 5012. Priority 5, Squad 104, Engine 103, Unknown Outside Fire Situation, Northeast 425th Street and Northeast 95th Avenue. Priority 5, Squad 104, Engine 103, Unknown Outside Fire Situation, Northeast 425th Street and Northeast 95th Avenue. Map page 5209.
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Priority 2, engine 61, unknown problem, 4300 Main Street, at First Presbyterian Church. Map page 2115. Priority 3, engine 6, overdose, 11018 Northeast 14th Street. Priority 3, engine 6, overdose, 11018 Northeast 14th Street. Map page 2228.

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2: 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Your RP is calling from 8217 Cedar Creek Road, said it was a quarter mile south.
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0: 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Unknown problem. 2808 Northeast 48th Street. 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
2: Hey, I don't know where you guys are. 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
1: We're going to go ahead and cross over to Edmonds Burrell, try and get a look back across the valley at it.
0: Yeah, I like that idea. I'm climbing almost to the top of 95th now, and I don't know if you copy that. Squad 103 is going to go to the RP's address.
2: Engine 6. Medic 1626 just getting a message that the vehicle, a female left, want to go northbound.
3: We just made contact with the RPS message we got to. 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
0: We're gonna hang out here, listen up until you need us. Okay, copy that.
4: Sir, unit canceled no pager contract. Repeat your number, please.
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3: 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I should be there in just a few. 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I think he's 9711, isn't he?
2: 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Off the top of my head, I can look it up and let you know.
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4: 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Priority 3. Truck 5. Stroke 5210 Northeast 19th Avenue. Map page 2114. Priority 3. Truck 63. 6 person. 2200 Norris Road. Unit 321. Priority 3. Truck 63. 6 person. 2200 Norris Road. Unit 321. Map page 2124.
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Priority 2, engine 11, 6 person, 10626, Northeast 121st Avenue, map page 3234.

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0: Medic 16, 245 Alpha, please. I'm going to head you in for a ready now, coming out of ER 17, going down the Kaiser West side. That'd be an 81-year-old female, seen for a fall. We'll need a cardiac monitor and an O2 at 2 liters. PCS, please.
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0: 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The fire marshal will be the only one on scene. And you can clear the off channel.
1: 1316.
2: Traffic accident. West Main Street and Northwest 15th Avenue. Priority 3. Engine 35. Battalion 31. Traffic accident. West Main Street and Northwest 15th Avenue. Map page 4234.
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Priority 5, engine 3, carbon monoxide fire alarm, 3223 Columbia House Boulevard at Chevron. 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
0: 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I'm going to take you inside for one we're running behind on. Should be ready now. It was a 1300 pickup. 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Going to an AFH 16030 Northeast 14th Circle. 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
1: Do
0: you have two separate calls here, dialysis, or is this the same one?
1: I can try to determine if it's the same case or not.

0: Wolfjack, come on, Brian. Just a sec.
1: Well, I'm going to start geocode 34, the Debita 720 West Main Street. I believe this is a dupe, but Chris, I was calling him to figure it out.

0: This will be one call, one patient, and clear engine 35. Do that as well, we'll be useful.
1: 15 police, confirm that this is a good call.
2: Medic 16, 12, thank you. I'll show you off of that, and you can continue for 45 also.

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1: Shifting 16 was a good one, Salmon Creek.
2: 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Well, thank you.
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0: 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Priority 2, Truck 1, Abdominal Pain, 2111 East 33rd Street. 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

0: Minute 16-9, pre-alert 25601 Northeast 150th Avenue. And we end up switching those up depending on which code first, codes first and how they code.
1: Another 16-10, Volvo will be a curve on to what stands up.
0: Another 16-10, copy code 1 Legacy Instant.

0: 50th Avenue, and be switching those up depending on which code first, codes first and how they code.
1: Other 60th Avenue will be a curve on the left hand side.
0: Flight 1610, copy code 1 Legacy Instant. Medic 1612, 91st Street is going to be fire only. I'll head into a 3 North 2560 on Northeast 150th Avenue.

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1: 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Priority 2, engine 4, hemorrhage or laceration. 12915 Northeast 76th Street. 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

1526, I may need to pull you for this pre-order. 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
0: 204, do you feel like you can make the time as a priority 2 and 26 is northbound 205 to 500?

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Priority 3, Squad 5, Psychiatric, 9904 Northeast 64th Street, map page 2209.

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0: For just a moment, I did hear your request. Medic 161516, your call is going to be a problem in our facility at a Kaiser 7101 Northeast 137th Ave. I have no BLS available. 1607, I'll be clear, responding on that Apache 13th call for a second patient at their location. 2111 East 33rd Street, it'll be code 1 for a call. They've already made patient contact. I'll get you a call number or run number here momentarily.
2: 3K,
0: no, it's responding.

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1: 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Code 3 for CVA, 1502G, Northeast 36th Street.
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1: 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Once you do again, I'll walk on you. Copy that. I'm going to give you this cruiser down by the mall, 8800 Northeast Amwell Drive.

0: 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Can I get the status of the phone?
1: 16-9. Southwest is on ambulance over. Everything else is green.
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0: 16-17, fire come.
1: Unit number associated with this address?
0: For engine 5, they're in the entryway.
1: Is there traffic for medic 16-17?
0: Your patient's near a silver Fiat 500 with the hazard lights on in the first month.

0: 5. Let me just clarify with the call to air if that's the entryway to the complex or if they need a condo number if you're unable to locate.
1: Yeah, we checked all the entryways to the unit and the complex and then UTL so far. If you could get us a unit number, that could be helpful.
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0: Priority 2, engine 3, overdose poisoning, Northeast Andreessen Road and Northeast 42nd Street. Priority 2, engine 3, overdose poisoning, Northeast Andreessen Road and Northeast 42nd Street. Map page 2218.
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2: Please check for the Kirkland Southwest. They're still on ambulance divert. Do you still want to go there, or are you going to head up to Santa Creek instead? I just have it. I'll head you up to Legacy.

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1: 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But it seems that we need to watch for you.

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1: Services to the right.
0: Just confirming en route to the 5114 North East 94th Avenue.
1: That's for me.
0: Okay, you're all clear, so I just want to make sure you're still en route.
1: To Santa Creek. 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
0: Thank you.

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0: 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So far we have that a tree fell and hit a 2-year-old male, unconscious. Mom grabbed the baby and it was bleeding heavily. I don't know where the baby is at the moment, so trying to get further.
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0: Priority 2, Engine 6, Grass or Brush Fire, 1900 Northeast 86th Avenue, at Burnt Bridge Creek Trail, Northeast 86th Avenue. Priority 2, Engine 6, Grass or Brush Fire, 1900 Northeast 86th Avenue, at Burnt Bridge Creek Trail, Northeast 86th Avenue. Map page 2220.
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0: 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Priority 2, Squad 6, Grass or Brush Fire, 1900 Northeast 86th Avenue, at Burnsbridge Creek Trail, Northeast 86th Avenue. Map page 2220.
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Priority 3, Engine 41, Engine 91, Medic 41, Battalion 91, Drowning, Dead End, and Southeast Crown Road. Map page 1302.

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1: Hello, 41.
0: Reading the notes for the call at Potholes. Let's go ahead and get this address updated at 2610 Potholes location. And we're going to send the units there. It sounds like there's still someone down by the water, correct?
1: Units for the potholes, can you switch to an ops? Ops 51, ops 51. I'll have them update you on that.
0: Send that call on the screen, ops 51.
1: Medic 51.
0: Copy that, life by standby for other agencies. Can you please activate them?

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1: 16-09, I got you clear 20. I'm going to head you to post 3-4, please. 16-02, I have you heading into 50 for Indigo. Thank you so much for your help. Have a good night.
2: Yes, 16-28, both crews are here. We're checking out the 5-01 good morning.
1: 28 and the 501. Good morning. You're good for Logan.

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1: 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That's the people who find out best.

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0: 16-75 in the 508, give me just a second, I gotta fix your roster and then I'll let you know when you're good.
1: Okay, copy, thank you.

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Engine 7. Truck 5. Truck 10. Squad 5. Battalion 2. Battalion 61. Commercial fire. 6019 Northeast 109th Avenue. Priority 1. Engine 4. Engine 5. Engine 11. Engine 8. Engine 7. Truck 5. Truck 10. Squad 5. Battalion 2. Battalion 61. Commercial fire. 6019 Northeast 109th Avenue. 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
1: Well, it looks like a standard request by fire on scene for a structure fire at 6019 RD
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1: Copy, Unit 71. Priority 3, Engine 63.Traffic accident, 11005 Northeast 76th Street at Country Meadows Mobile Home Park. Priority 3, Engine 63. Traffic accident, 11005 Northeast 76th Street at Country Meadows Mobile Home Park. Map page 2209.

0: Yeah, the coordinates, you want me to relay to them, or?
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2: Six 16-07, we've arrived to two possible vehicles off the road. It appears everybody's out. We'll be out investigating, not blocking anyone in the driveway.

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2: 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I'm going to have you take over 9, the code 1 police psychiatric request. 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

0: 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Priority 3, engine 94, engine 42, medic 42, drowning, 2610 Northeast Everett Street, map page 1302.
1: Passed a wreck at 110th Ave and 76th Street. AMR was on scene, but do we have any VFD units on there or any needs to respond to that?
2: Oh, yes, to cancel.
1: Just let it copy. 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
1: Not at this time. We're in the process of an
0: information.

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1: White flight coming out.
0: White flight on the ground at 1525.
2: 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One crew member is using the facility.
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4: 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Thank you so much for your help. You have a good night.
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0: 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Let's get you out on lunch.
1: 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Thank you so much.
0: 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It's 1529.

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0: 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I'm going to have you just hang out there at 34 TP close to home. 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I'm going to get you out. 1534.
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0: 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Encourage another 3-1 for 89-19 Northeast 79th Court 15. You just stand up.

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1: 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And medic 15, 1515, prelude 9120, northeast Van Mall Loop.
2: 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We're going to be delayed for a mapping error.
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0: Yeah,
1: Southwest 1614
0: is green for Cardiac.
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0: 9-16-22, I'm going to divert you straight towards Post 5A. I'm getting a second grid in the area there. I'll let you know which one Post 2nd. It'll be yours. One's on Oxford, one's on 172nd.
1: Okay.
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2: Yes, that's correct. 16-16-1-6, I'll be able to clear here in just a moment with a refusal.
0: Your call to code 3 diabetic at 501 Southeast 172nd Ave. And 16, were you actually clear or were you about to be clear? Sorry.
1: 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That's right, I'm sorry.
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1: Steve, may I respond?
0: Thank you, I have your response.
2: 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Can you check and see if you show brush 62 available quarters on your end?
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0: 1516, 1516, I need to turn you on. I'm supposed to be for an overdose. Let's hope she can get out.
1: One, squad one, overdose, West 12th Street and Lincoln Avenue. Priority one, truck one, squad one, overdose, West 12th Street and Lincoln Avenue, map page 2128.
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3: 17, I got you at destination. I need to put you code 1 for police psychiatric request, 3007 Northeast 117th Court. I'll make a note where you're coming from.

0: 现在是请走负责的这种。
1: 16, 16, 16, 16, 16, 16, 16, 16, 16, 16, 16, 16, 16, 16, 16, 16, 16, 16, 16, 16, 16, 16, 16, 16, 16, 16, 16, 16, 16, 16, 16, 16, 16, 16, 16, 16, 16, 16, 16, 16, 16, 16, 16, 16, 16, 16, 16, 16, 16, 16, 16, 16, 16, 16, 16, 16, 16, 16, 16, 16, 16, 16, 16, 16, 16, 16, 16, 16, 16, 16, 16, 16, 16, 16, 16, 16, 16, 16, 16, 16, 16, 16, 16, 16, 16, 16, 16, 16, 16, 16, 16, 16, 16, 16, 16, 16, 16, 16, 16, 16, 16, 16, 16, 16, 16, 16, 16, 16, 16, 16, 16, 16, 16, 16, 16, 16, 16, 16, 16, 16, 16, 16, 16, 16, 16, 16,
0: 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Team 12,

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0: Daughter saying that her 80-year-old mom is getting violent towards her, trying to fight her. She's having a seizure, and RP was trying to keep her down on the bed.
2: Squad 6-1,
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3: Priority 5, engine 5, unknown outside fire situation, SR-500 eastbound, exit 2, I-205 southbound. Priority 5, engine 5, unknown outside fire situation, SR-500 eastbound, exit 2, I-205 southbound, map page 2216.
0: Greenwood at 15817 Northeast 92nd Street.

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2: Hi, my name is Extended Portis Info. We're getting several callers with different locations. Engine 5 is SR500 eastbound, 205 southbound. Also have a reporting for the 205 southbound exit 28B reporting in the meet and milepost 31.
3: 1900 I-205 southbound. At I-205 southbound, exit 28 to Mill Plain. Map page 2221. Priority 2, engine 7, truck 63, grass or brush fire, 4900 I-205 southbound. At milepost 31, I-205 southbound. Priority 2, engine 7, truck 63, grass or brush fire, 4900 I-205 southbound. At milepost 31, I-205 southbound. Map page 2216.
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3: 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Priority 2, engine 11, heart problems, 15817 Northeast 92nd Street, map page 2201.
1: We're reporting an entrapment now, saying they got the subject out. Do you want me to tap that as an additional, or do you want to start for that and check both?
0: Stop traffic accident, and we'll advise you on if there's a grass fire as well.

Priority 3, engine 7, traffic accident, 3100 I-205 northbound, at milepost 30 I-205 northbound. Priority 3, engine 7, traffic accident, 3100 I-205 northbound, at milepost 30 I-205 northbound, map page 2221. Buck 63, traffic accident, 3100 I-205 northbound, at milepost 30 I-205 northbound. Priority 3, truck 63, traffic accident, 3100 I-205 northbound, at milepost 30 I-205 northbound, map page 2221.

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1: Yeah, we were cruising as far as the reason for that.
2: Copy, what is the location? We're already on 205, we're heading on 205 here in a second.
3: Alright, so we're 6-7, we are in West Delta, south side of the MTA. There is a black truck on top of an SUV, and it appears one other vehicle involved as well.
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0: Copy. And truck 6-3, I can put you back on it, but if you can switch to ops by 3 to check with truck 10.
1: Yeah, come in, put us back on it, I'll switch to 5-3.
6: At milepost 29, I-205 northbound. Priority 3, Battalion 1, traffic accident, 1200 I-205 northbound. At milepost 29, I-205 northbound. Response channel, Ops 53. Map page 2228.

Priority 3, engine 3, traffic accident, 1200 I-205 northbound, at milepost 29 I-205 northbound. Priority 3, engine 3, traffic accident, 1200 I-205 northbound, at milepost 29 I-205 northbound. Response channel, Ops 53, map page 2228.

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1: Okay, clear your current call and we'll check on another.
2: PG 406. I'm just looking at the board here. I think we're probably closer to the 4900 of the second outside fire. I think if you want to continue southbound, there's probably another little one up at the 1900 block.
3: And just for copy, we were blocked up straight for you, but we will peel off and head south.
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2: 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Engine 6. I see that second outside fire popping at 4900 I-205 southbound. I think that's the one that we arrived to, so if you could put us on that call, engine 4 is going to continue to 1900 I-205 southbound.

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0: Truck one.
3: I'm going to have you take over as a third and for 1608. You're going to have a better access for it. It'll be MVA with entrapment, 3100 block, I-205 northbound, 1608. You can stand down. I'll get you direction in just a moment.
4: Hey, Tommy, we're 205 southbound right now.
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This is still going to be better access with 17 and 16 responding. I'll have you stand down and proceed you over to 34. Keep you close to home if we can. Houston destination.

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1: Truck one drive, looks like we had two vehicles involved. I think everybody's out. We're going to be blocking 39th at the I-5 interchange. Truck one's going to be command. I'll be out with SQD.
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